Chapel Roan on the Current, celebrating Pride all through this weekend with Good Luck Babe. 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Also find us in Loring Park and a whole lot more. 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Mac Wilson back in St. Paul after being up in Moorhead yesterday for the Current's happy hour. It was a wonderful time. Thanks for the great turnout next to the Red River of the North. You can find out everything happy hour related at thecurrent.org/happy hours. Continuing to celebrate Pride with Scissor Sisters straight ahead, celebrating love with Leve and Wilco, and, well, celebrating shopping with The Strokes, who will be headlining at the Minnesota Yacht Club Festival next month. Their newest is Going Shopping on The Current.

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I forgot we played the radio edit of that one. It's Scissor Sisters and Take Your Mama on the current. So I heard that one out and about, like, in the community a couple of days ago. And I'm like, what an amazing song that they dropped on the debut full length. Came out back in 2004. Scissor Sisters and Take Your Mama, part of our Pride Weekend programming. You can find the full list of everything Pride related at thecurrent.org/pride. Leve and Lover Girl, Wilco, I'm Always in Love, and the Strokes began with their newest called Going Shopping. 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A live Sam Cooke cut straight ahead, the new collaboration between Mumford & Sons and Chris Stapleton, and B.B. 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

Mumford & Sons with Chris Stapleton. That's the opener to the new record, Prize Fighter. It's called Here on the Current. Blue to Tiger doing not just vocals, but bass on that one, Figure It Out. Sam Cooke live take on Having a Party, recorded at the Harlem Square Club in 1963 from the iconic release. And Baby Stockwell began with When You Know. On the Current on this Friday evening, I'm Mac Wilson. 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A DUI can lead to steep fines and sobering consequences. There's extra enforcement now on Minnesota roads. 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One of my very favorite Belle and Sebastian songs, Straight Ahead. New stuff from Lucy Dacus, a favorite from OK Go. And Kacey Musgraves and her ode to celibacy, Dry Spell, on the Current.

Lucy Dacus and Planting Tomatoes on The Current, another staple of our Pride playlist, which you can listen anytime you like at thecurrent.org or on The Current's app. Leon Bridges and Beyond, Belle and Sebastian, There's Too Much Love, and Casey Musgrave's Dry Spell from the new album Middle of Nowhere. Friday evening on The Current, find out everything Pride-related at thecurrent.org/pride, including a special DJ mix coming up at 10 o'clock tonight. 75 degrees in St. Paul, maybe some sprinkles through the night, but lows in the lower 60s, mostly sunny and highs in the lower 80s on Saturday, then chance of rain throughout the day on Sunday with highs in the mid 80s, then warmer, sunny, and hot with highs in the upper 90s looking ahead to Monday. New music from the band In Color. I guess there's only so many band names on the planet and you run out after a while. 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

general public and tenderness on The Current on this Pride weekend, celebrating various artists with pride, including Dave Wakeling of the English Beat and general public. He came out as bisexual to Mother Jones magazine in the early 1980s, right around the time that general public put out their first album, and even says in the article, "I always thought that everybody was gay or bisexual at the time." It's a really heartwarming interview with him. It was a very progressive thing and brave thing for him to be doing, given the political climate of the 1980s. You can definitely find it by looking it up, Dave Wakeling and Mother Jones back in 1985, celebrating Pride all weekend, thecurrent.org/pride. Sunflower Bean and Champagne Taste as Julia Cumming has a new solo album out now, OK Goes a Million Ways, and In Color with their newest called Headlights. It is Friday evening, 5 minutes after 8 o'clock. Beth Orton, new release called The Ground Above, and will be hitting the road for the Ground Above tour, including a stop at the Parkway Theater on the 26th of September. Beth Orton, the newest, is Waiting on The Current.

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1: Hey, I'm Bill DeVille. 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And on Kix, we'll join in the festivities with some Pride artists and Pride anthems. Oh,
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Listen to Rostam and Back of a Truck and Stevie Wonder with A Place in the Sun, and Beth Orton playing at the Parkway Theater this September with a new record on the way, The Ground Above. The newest is called Waiting. On this Friday evening, I'm Mac Wilson. Looking ahead to later in the fall on the concert calendar, Sugar doing three nights presented by The Current at First Avenue, September 10th, 11th, and 12th. You can enter for your chance to win a pair of tickets to that sold-out September 10th show at thecurrent.org/giveaways. Another artist who will be doing multiple nights in town, Alabama Shakes, playing two nights at Surly at

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Alabama Shakes and American Dream on the current, with two shows lined up at Surly Brewing Festival Field in August. The late Elliott Smith and Son of Sam, the opening cut from his Figure 8 album. And Kathleen Edwards, When the Truth Comes Out, with Jesse Wells, playing next month at the Country Club Festival This and Not Some Other Way, as his new record came out earlier this month. 24 minutes before 9 o'clock, it's The Current from Minnesota Public Radio. I'm Mac Wilson with your soundtrack until 10. There's a very special Pride playlist coming up at 10 o'clock tonight. The Pride DJ Mix, as curated by DJ Afro, that kicks off at 10, goes until midnight. You can find The Current's Pride stream at thecurrent.org and on our app as well. 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Minnesota music of She's Green from the new record Swallowtail. 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
1: Hey, it's Diane. 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
2: And during the few moments that we have left, we want to talk right down to earth in a language that everybody here can easily understand.

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Living Colors, Cult of Personality, Shame, and Quiet Life, and Minnesota Music of She's Green from their new record, Swallowtail. It's called Paper Thin. Friday night on The Current, I'm Mac Wilson, celebrating Pride with another classic artist straight ahead that you'll probably find on The Current's Pride playlist, which you can also listen right now at thecurrent.org or on The Current's app. 75 degrees and mostly cloudy in St. Paul, mostly sunny and highs in the 80s on Saturday. The parade on Sunday may have a little bit of rain with a chance of showers in the morning, but highs in the mid-80s, then a hot day on Monday, warmer, sunny, and highs in the upper 90s. 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

Queen on the current We Will Rock You and We Are the Champions together on this Pride Weekend 2026. It's Pride in the Twin Cities. 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Newman and The Palace at 4 a.m. and Minnesota music of Mega Sound and Supersize. 9:06 in the evening on this Friday night, I'm Mac Wilson. So another thing on the Pride front, the 10 to midnight Pride DJ mix curated by DJ Afro kicks off at 10 o'clock. Then another Pride mix tomorrow evening as well for your Saturday night. Ahead this hour, music from a pioneer of music, Jackie Shane. Also, the news from Afghan Whigs, Biba Doobie, collaborating with the Marias, give you the rundown on Biba Doobie's upcoming new record, and Noah Kahan, the latest is Doors on the Current.

Great stuff from the late Jackie Shane on The Current in this Pride weekend in the Twin Cities. A real pioneer of music, one of the first transgender performers to be signed to any record labels in the early 1960s, primarily based out of Canada. Jackie Shane and In My Tenement. There's a documentary film about her life and career out as well. Biba Doobie has a new record on the way called Pylon, and that record will actually not include that song, All I Did Was Dream of You, collaborating with the Marias. Jamie Liddell and Multiply listen to Noah Kahan begin the set with Doors. On this Friday evening, support for The Current and Minnesota Public Radio comes from Delta Dental of Minnesota Foundation, committed to improving oral health, expanding access to dental care, and helping communities thrive across Minnesota. DeltaDentalMN.org/NPR. Paul Oakenfold and the Crystal Method perform at First Avenue on July 12th. You can enter for your chance to win a pair of tickets to that show and others at thecurrent.org/giveaways. New stuff from the Afghan Whigs. Their new album will be out in August, and this is House of I on The Current.

Kells and the song Gone, On the Current with local natives in Just Before the Morning, Husker Du and Could You Be the One from their final album Warehouse Songs and Stories, one where Bob Mould took lead vocals, as more or less they were dividing vocals between Bob Mould and Grant Hart towards the end, much to everybody's chagrin, but they got it more or less close to 50-50 split on that last one. And the Afghan Whigs, their newest is House of I. Support for The Current this evening comes from The Electric Fetus, a gathering place for music fans and home for all things vinyl since 1968, buying and selling used vinyl and offering new releases in-store and online at electricfetus.com. Speaking of records, a musician who passed away a couple of years ago, Tom Verlaine of Television, his 4,000 LP collection has been put up for sale via Discogs, and also New York City's Academy Records putting his records up for sale this week, including his personal copy of Marquee Moon. So you'll hear the title tune from Marquee Moon lined up in the set, and the newest from Michigander, this is Freaking Out on The Current.

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1: It is Olivia Rodrigo and Stupid Song from the new record You Seem Pretty Sad for a Girl So in Love, and Television, the title tune to Marquee Moon. 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And Michigander, the newest called Freaking Out from the upcoming album Over Before You Know It. 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A special Pride DJ mix coming up at the top of the hour, as emceed by DJ Afro, kicking off at 10 o'clock, going till midnight. One from Feeble Little Horse, their newest is Rewind on the

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honoring and amplifying the sounds of LGBTQ+ voices and music. 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

I'll be honest, I'll always have a soft spot for any song that willingly opens with a reference to Mark Morrison's Return of the Mac. From 2013's The Heist, that's Macklemore and Ryan Lewis, Can't Hold Us on The Current. We are living after midnight. It is officially Saturday, June 27th. Happy Pride. I am Chaz Kangas. So glad to be with you. Coming up this hour, you will be treated to the latest from Mitski, MT Jones, Ray, Modest Mouse, and Broken Social Scene. You'll also hear throwbacks from Cyndi Lauper, John Prine, and Blur, as well as find out which of the three artists I just mentioned will be getting an action figure from Mattel this year. But first, the latest from Mountjoy and Gigi Perez. This is In the Middle on The Current.

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1: Hey, I'm Bill DeVille. Pride Weekend is coming up this weekend. And on Kix, we'll join in the festivities with some Pride artists and Pride anthems.
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standout track from 2018. Really, how is there a best of 2018 mix from anywhere that doesn't include that song? That is Mountain Man, Rang Tang Ring Tune on The Current. Before that, Mitski's latest, I'll Change For You. You heard some mid-90s era Blur with the title track from 1994's Park Life, and Mount Joy and Gigi Perez in the middle. Coming up on The Current, some late 70s John Prine, as well as a recent favorite from Brother Wallace. But right now, the latest from MT Jones. This is I Don't Understand on The Current.

I think it's cool how Ray's 2026 tour is called This Tour May Contain New Music, and lo and behold, she is debuting new music just about every night. From her latest This Music May Contain Hope, which is further truth in advertising, that is Ray Nightingale Lane on The Current. Before that, John Prine with 1979's Killing the Blues. You heard Brother Wallace with last year's Who's That? And M.T. Jones' I Don't Understand. Coming up on The Current, some early 80s Cyndi Lauper goodness, as well as a recent favorite from Josh Ritter. But right now, the latest local flavor from Son, it's Blonde on The Current.

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A standout from the new Modest Mouse album that came out earlier this month, An Eraser and a Maze, that is Picking Dragon's Pockets on The Current. Before that, another standout from 1983's She's So Unusual, that is Cyndi Lauper, She Bop. Cyndi Lauper, of course, in a viral video this week when Mattel presented with her brand new action figure that they will be releasing later this year from mid-80s classic Cyndi Lauper. It's a three-pack with wrestlers Roddy Piper and Captain Lou Albano. Very cool to see. In a very touching moment, you can tell she's pretty thrilled with having a new Cyndi Lauper action figure, doll, however you choose to call it. We'll observe it. You also heard Josh Ritter, Honeydew No Light, and San's latest, Blonde. Rounding out the hour, Rainbow Kitten Surprise on the way, as well as Muna, but right now the latest from Broken Social Scene, Only the Good I Keep on The Current.

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Do you remember your first high school relationship and that first song you had with that first special someone? Because that one was mine. Shouts out to Nina. Written by Bruce Springsteen, that is Patti Smith with 1978's Because the Night on The Current, a song that Bruce Springsteen played when he performed at the Target Center, kicking off his 2026 tour earlier this year. A little bit after 1 on Saturday, June 27th, I am Chaz Kangas. So glad to be with you. Going to make it worth your while because this hour, you're going to be hearing the latest from Casey Musgraves featuring Billy Strings, The Sacred Souls, Jack White, Tofu Smell, Muse. You'll also be hearing throwbacks from Elvis Costello, Neil Young and Crazy Horse, and Wilco. But right now, the latest from Beck, our first solo Beck track since least before the pandemic. Yes, he's popped up as a collaborator on records with Gorillaz and Orville Peck, among others, but this is our first taste of solo Beck in a long time. The appropriately titled Ride Lonesome on The Current.

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1: Hey, it's Diane. 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

From 2015's Star Wars, how did they get away with that title? That is Wilco, Random Name Generator on the current. Before that, Casey Musgraves with an assist from Billy Strings, Everybody Wants to Be a Cowboy. You heard Billie Eilish with What Was I Made For from 2023's Barbie movie soundtrack. How was the Barbenheimer phenomenon already 3 years ago? And you heard Beck's latest, Ride Lonesome. Coming up on the current, some early 70s Neil Young goodness, as well as the latest from Jack White. But right now, the latest from The Sacred Souls, Any Old Fool on the current.

Courtney Barnett, stay in your lane on The Current. Before that, official Rock and Roll Hall of Famer Jack White, his first song since getting that designation. That is G.O.D. and the Broken Ribs. You heard Neil Young and Crazy Horse from a live at the Fillmore East performance in 1970. That's Wonderin'. And The Sacred Soul's latest, Any Old Fool. Coming up on The Current, some late 70s era Elvis Costello, as well as a recent favorite from Phoebe Bridgers. But right now, the latest from Tofu Smell, Dreams I've Had on The Current.

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And thank you.

From the new Muse album, The Wow Signal, that was released yesterday, that is Be With You on The Current. Before that, Phoebe Bridgers with 2022's Sidelines. You heard Elvis Costello from 1978's standout This Year's Model, that's Lip Service, and Tofu Smell's latest, Dreams I've Had. Rounding out the hour, Vampire Weekend and Bartiz Strange on the way, but first, the latest local flavor from Bunny Blood, Can You Come Home on The Current.

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From local to legendary, indie to influential, and new to nostalgic, connecting our community one song at a time.

The pride of Adelaide, Australia. That is Swap Meet's latest I Know on the Current, a little bit after 2 on Saturday, June 27th. I am Chaz Kangas. Weekend is continuing to heat up with these hot records. Coming up this hour, you will be treated to the latest from Mike D of the Beastie Boys, something from his forthcoming solo album, the latest from Tori Amos, Harry Styles, Metric, and Weezer. You'll also hear throwbacks from Rilo Kiley, Elmore James, and the Pogues, as well as Lou Reed, and you'll find out which one of the artists I just mentioned had their music used in a 2010s video game commercial, and which were on a Nickelodeon summer camp show. But first, the latest from Licky Lee. This is Lucky Again on The Current.

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The title track from 2002's The Execution of All Things. That's Rilo Kiley on The Current. One of the members of Rilo Kiley starred in the second season of Nickelodeon's classic 90s show, Salute Your Shorts. Yes, Pinsky was in fact a member of Rilo Kiley. You also heard Baby Rose with the Leon Thomas-assisted Friends Again, Lou Reed with the song that was used in the commercials introducing the PlayStation 4, that is Perfect Day from 1972's Transformer, produced by David Bowie, by the way, and Lou Reed has gone on record as saying that that's one of the songs in his catalog that is completely literal. He wrote it about having what was a perfect day with his then-fiancée in Central Park. Nothing more. And you heard Licky Lee with Lucky Again. Coming up on The Current, some early 50s Elmore James, the latest from Tori Amos, but right now, the latest from Mike D of the Beastie Boys. It is his debut solo single. This is Switch Up on The Current.

A new album, newly engaged, and a newly record-breaking run at the Wembley. Quite the year for Harry Styles. That's his latest, American Girls, on the current. Before that, Elmore James, 1951's Dust My Broom. Tori Amos' latest, Stronger Together. And Mike D of the BC

Boy's latest switch up. Coming up on the current, some mid-80s Pogues goodness, as well as a recent favorite from SG Goodman. But right now, the latest local flavor from Sophie Hiroko. This is Ashes on the current.

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Canadian Indie Legends Metric. That is their latest Time as a Bomb from this year's Romanticize the Dive on The Current. Before that, The Pogues with 1985's A Pair of Brown Eyes. You heard S.G. Goodman with Fire Sign and Sophie Hiroko, Ashes. Rounding out the hour, Biba Dubi and Lay Vey with one of their duets, as well as a throwback from the mid-aughts from Death Cab for Cutie, one of their first real breakout records. But first, the latest from Weezer, this time combining their talents with Wednesday from Weezer's self-titled The Gold album from this year. This is Weezer and Wednesday, We Might As Well Be Strangers on The Current.

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Do you have certain songs that when you hear it, you just immediately envision the music video? The song you just heard has one such video, such a feat of art that the props from it are still around the world on display in different museums. That is, of course, Bjork with 1993's Human Behavior on The Current, a little bit after 3 on Saturday, June 27th. I am Chaz Kangas. Coming up this hour, you'll be treated to the latest from Jesse Wells, Holly Humberstone, Ice Age, Lucy Dacus, and Mason Jennings. You will also hear throwbacks from Foo Fighters, The Jayhawks, The Beatles, Francis and the Lights, and right now, the latest from Houndmouth. This is Tiger Blood on The Current.

With an assist from Chance the Rapper, who it was just announced will be playing the Armory on October 6th, that is Francis and the Lights with 2017's May I Have This Dance remix. Do you recall when that track dropped, the surprise remix of it, when Chance was just everywhere, and even then it was still an unexpected collaboration and the cool YouTube video? What a moment in the mid-2010s. You also heard the latest from Jesse Wells, the title track from Masks Off. You heard Baltimore Bad Boys Turnstile with Sea and Stars from last year's Never Enough, and Houndmouth's latest, Tiger Blood. Coming up on The Current, something from the 2009 remaster of Sgt. Pepper's Lonely Hearts Club Band from The Beatles. That means if you listen, you'll really hear Paul McCartney's bass playing fleshed out. You'll also hear the latest from Brandi Carlile, and right now, the latest from Holly Humberstone, Beauty Pageant on The Current.

Waxahachie with the song that didn't really fit anywhere on her 2024 album, so she released it last year as a single. How thoughtful. That is Waxahachie's Mud on the Current. Before that, Brandi Carlile, You Without Me. And if you want to relive Brandi Carlile's instantly legendary performance from the Target Center earlier this year, you can revisit our coverage whenever you like at thecurrent.org. You heard the Beatles. What did I tell you about Paul's bass playing on that? That is 1967's Fixing a Hole and Holly Humberstone's Beauty Pageant. Coming up on The Current, in early 90s Twin Cities classic from the Jayhawks, as well as a recent favorite from Foo Fighters. But right now, the latest from Ice Age, Ember on The Current.

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The latest from Lucy Dacus, a Record Store Day exclusive from earlier this year, but we at The Current always here to camp out and get them for you. That is Lucy Dacus' Planting Tomatoes on The Current. Before that, Foo Fighters with 2021's Making a Fire, The Jayhawks with 1992's Clouds, and Ice Age's latest Ember. Rounding out the hour, Car Seat Headrest is on the way, as well as some early 2010s goodness from Electric Guest, but right now the latest local flavor from Mason Jennings, Say Goodbye to the Ground on The Current.

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1: From 2013's Tape Deck Heart, that's Frank Turner, Recovery on The Current. A little bit after 4 on this Saturday, June 27th. Happy Pride. I am Chaz Kangas with the perfect playlist to kickstart your Saturday. Coming up this hour, you are going to be hearing the latest from Alabama Shakes, Bebe Stockwell, Dua Saleh, Boy Golden, Robin, and Steve Lacy. You will also hear throwbacks from Can, Sleater-Kinney, and The Clash. But right now, the latest from Joby Riccio, Love of the Song on The Current.

From 2005's The Woods, that's one of the highlights of mid-aughts era Sleater-Kinney. What's Mine is Yours on The Current. Before that, Alabama Shake's latest, American Dream. You heard The Clash from one of the most rightfully rated albums of all time. Not overrated, not underrated, perfectly acclaimed. I'm, of course, talking about 1979's London Calling. That's The Clash's Clampdown. And Joby Riccio's Love of the Song. Coming up on The Current, some early 70s can, as well as a recent favorite from Geese. But right now, Bebe Stockwell's latest, When You Know, on The Current.

With an assist from Bon Iver, that's Dua Sale, Glow on the Current. Before that, Can with 1970s Mother Sky, Geese with Taxes, and Bebe Stockwell, When You Know. Coming up on the Current, some mid-90s Guided by Voices, as well as Boy Golden, but right now the latest local flavor from Anna Graves, Damn in Love on the Current.

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1: Hey, it's Diane. 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

eternal.

The song with a titular line from Robin's most recent album, Sexistential. That is, you guessed it, Robin with Talk to Me on The Current. Before that, was that your favorite Guided by Voices album, 1994's B-1000? I go back and forth between that and Alien Lanes, but tonight I'm on the back. So that is from my favorite Guided by Voices album, B-1000. That is Guided by Voices, Hot Freaks. You heard Boy Golden with the Cat Clyde assisted Cowboy Dreams and Anna Graves, Damn in Love. Rounding out the hour, local flavor from Gully Boys is on the way, as well as Garbage and Steve Lacy. I'm Chaz Kangas. I'm just about out of here, but fear not, you have an amazing Saturday ahead of you. Nil is in next, followed by Shiro's Radio, Transmission, and Teenage Kicks. But before I go, as promised, Steve Lacy, The Feeling on The Current.

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And it sounds amazing. Happy Pride from The Current.

Well, that is a way to kick off Pride weekend. That is Prince and When Doves Cry on The Current. And good morning to you. I'm Nilofer Arsala. Coming up for you this hour, new music on the way from Sylvan Esso, Suki Waterhouse, Olivia Rodrigo. And right now, here is Vince Staples and White Flag on The Current.

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1: Hey, I'm Bill DeVille. 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And on Kix, we'll join in the festivities with some Pride artists and Pride anthems.
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Mike Doty and those 27 Jennifers on The Current. Before that, new music from Olivia Rodrigo, Drop Dead. That's the actual name of the song. That one's on her new record, You Seem Pretty Sad for a Girl So in Love. And that record is out now. We heard Lucia's Thick as Thieves and Vince Staples kicking off that set with new music, White Flag. And if you're like, hey, I've heard the name Vince Staples before, well, you probably have because he had a show on Netflix called The Vince Staples Show. 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Coming up, a throwback from Sly and the Family Stone. We're also going to turn the TV off with Kendrick Lamar. Right now, new music from Suki Waterhouse. It's Back in Love, and it's on The Current.

Yep, all of the above. Kendrick Lamar and TV Off on The Current. Before that, new music from the sister duo out of Kentucky, that is Girl Tones and their song Volcano. And Girl Tones is headed this way for The Current's Happy Hour series. 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You can see the whole Happy Hour schedule at thecurrent.org/happyhours. We turned it up with Sly and the Family Stone. That was Dance to the Music. And the latest from Suki Waterhouse kicking off that set, Back in Love. It's Nil with you on The Current. And did you know that you can enter to win tickets for shows on our website? 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Speaking of happy hours, we've got one of the artists that played a Current happy hour back in May coming up. Right now, though, new music from Sylvan Esso. This is Hot Slob, and it's on The Current.

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Kells and Gone on The Current. And Kells played one of The Current's happy hours back in May. Whenever she did, she sat down and she talked with Jill about writing that song Gone. And basically, that's just a first take of the song. She just started singing. And she said that she did go back and add some like layers and vocals and accents here and there. But that's pretty much the first take that she came up with right off the top of her head. Ray before that and Worth It. And we heard The Time and Get It Up. Sylvanesso kicking off that set. Hot Slob. It's Nil with you on The Current, and I've got just a few minutes left before She Rose Radio kicks off. Before I go, I do want to remind you that if you are doing the best you can, then you really are doing a great job. You have a great day. Have a safe, happy, and fun Pride weekend. Look for NPR's booth at the Pride Festival. And remember that you can keep The Current on all weekend long for different Pride programming. 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Michigander going to be at Utapils Brewing. Michigander has a new song out. It's called Freaking Out, and it's on The Current.

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happy birthday to Cyndi Lauper, Monday, June 22nd. The Prince song that Cyndi made a hit in 1983 on She's So Unusual, When You Were Mine. And also sending birthday wishes out to Grace Potter, Saturday, June 20th. Her upcoming 7th album is called Trespasser. And we heard the first single from it, Love Me Not. With that, I welcome you to the She Rose Radio Hour, my friends. I'm your host, Carmel Holt. It's so great to see you as always. And before we get into what's coming up this hour, a gentle reminder that we at She Rose are a tiny, feminist, 100% independent production, and we rely on the support of our radio affiliates and listeners like you. 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You'll be helping make this programming possible, which amplifies women's voices through song and conversations like the one that you'll hear later this hour with Aja Monet. That's coming up in the second part of the show, so I hope that you can stick around for that. Right now, getting into something new from Satya. Her full-length debut album is called Yellow House. From it, this is Project 10.

0: Wishing a very happy 40th birthday to Solange Knowles on Wednesday, June 24th, going back to A Seat at the Table for Cranes in the Sky. And it's so hard to believe that that album is 10 this year. Happy birthday to Solange. And from the California singer and songwriter Satya, we heard Project 10 from her full-length debut album, Yellow House. I'm Carmel Holt. Don't go anywhere. This week we have Aja Monet in the Shiro's interview spotlight, and that's coming up after the break. Stay with us.
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0: You're listening to Shiro's, and I'm Carmel Holt. On Aja Monet's new album, The Color of Rain, she has a song called Withness, and it contains this phrase, the solidarity of sound. What I hear in that phrase is the work of unifying language and sound with the people that make it. And as you'll hear today, this is just one of the powerful gifts that this self-described surrealist blues poet brings to all that she does and to the world. Born and raised in Brooklyn, Aja Monet began writing poems as a child. In her teens, she discovered poetry performance and competition, and at age 19, she won the title of Grand Slam champion at the New Eurekan Poets Cafe, making her the youngest Grand Slam champion in the venue's history. Aja released two ebooks before her acclaimed debut published collection, My Mother Was a Freedom Fighter, came out in 2017. It was nominated for a 2018 NAACP Image Award for Outstanding Literary Work, and in 2019, she was awarded the Marjorie Stoneman Douglas Award for Poetry. In addition to multiple musical collaborations, co-founding a social justice arts community in Miami called Smoke Signals, and her longtime work as an outspoken Palestinian rights activist, in 2020, Aja Monet became artistic creative director at V-Day, the global activist movement to end violence against all women, gender-expansive people, girls, and the earth. And in 2022, she created an audio play called Voices, which showcases the stories and experiences of Black women across the diaspora and the African continent. Aja's Grammy-nominated debut album, When Poems Do What They Do, arrived in 2023, and last year, her second full collection of poems was published, called Florida Water. I had the joy and honor of spending a little over an hour talking with Aja Monet in Brooklyn the day after her Carnegie Hall debut and the day before her second album, The Color of Rain, was released. I'm thrilled to welcome Aja Monet as this week's Shiro in the Spotlight. Aja Monet, welcome to Shiro's. Thank you for being here.
4: Thanks for having me.
0: You just played Carnegie Hall. Isn't that up there somewhere with the brass rings of music?
4: Yeah. It's funny because some places people have, like they have like, oh, this place I want to play one day. Yeah. I don't think I ever was like, I want to play Carnegie Hall as a kid. I guess I just never thought I would. It wasn't even a thought like that could happen. But it's a place that I experienced when I was a kid. So, of course, there's that childlike, nostalgic, you know, joy of being a part of a legacy or a story of a place that you could say, oh, I played that venue where so many incredible people and musicians have played and sat in and watched shows. So it was lovely, you know, one off the list.
0: Off the list, yeah. And so words has been something that's been with you your whole life. Where did music enter the picture in that way for you?
4: Well, I think clearly everybody has some kind of connection to music, which means that there's something in what happens with music that is a unifier, like is a constant, a truism, a continuum. So I think all of us, even if maybe we aren't called to play music or don't feel skilled in playing or singing, you know, with music, doesn't mean that most people don't have a song you know? So I think everybody has, you know, their own way of embodying the song of their lives, you know? Mm-hmm. I've been writing about my grandmother, and something I've learned is that my grandmother had a very specific tone. Her voice was very strong and musical. And I think everybody in my family was colored by that, having been raised up by her tone. And so I think I was called towards the voice as a very compelling instrument. Everybody in my family has very strong voices, very clear, assertive voices. And growing up in New York, you're used to that. It's not shocking to talk to people that have music in their voice and that have texture and gravel. And yeah, I think that's a big part of maybe my introduction was the voice. Storytelling was more compelling based on how somebody was telling it, which has everything to do with tone. And so we don't see those things as necessarily music, but I think now that I'm older and I'm writing about it, I'm like, oh, you know, my family was a family of musicians. They just weren't doing gigs, you know?
5: Right.
4: They were just making a life. And I think that in that life that they made, they found their own way of making music.
5: That's beautiful. Could you lead us to a song from The Color of Rain? Anything that just pops into your head right now as you're talking about this?
4: Ooh, this is tough. Maybe I'll say, say it with your chest. Why not start off there?
6: Remember when before memory made you in the nameless nothing of now? Let light lead you into the darling darkness of not knowing, yet to know what it is to feel alive, living, whatever it may be that touches your heart, whatever that vibrating, hungry, heavy-handed heart, let it be luminous. Unleash the firefly eager to be held.

0: Say It With Your Chest, Aja Monet. Our guest today on She Rose, The Color of Rain, is her sophomore album. So we were talking about the origins of you and music and being at Carnegie Hall last night. I know that you started writing when you were a kid, writing poetry. When did you start speaking it out loud?
1: I don't think I ever saw it as anything like separate. When I think of writing or when I think of telling a story, I see things visually and I hear things. There is a voice that you're listening to or that you're being of service to. It never feels like, oh, these words are separate of my voice. Really, the page to me is just sheet music. So it's just a signal to someone else what my voice is doing on the page. So every word is a symbol of sound. And we should see conversation as singing. I don't think that that's not true. I think the only difference that we see singing is like, oh, when the note is held longer, or there's certain keys that are reached or things like that, that make people think, oh, you got it. That's singing. But that's funny, because I would never call myself a real singer, because I grew up seeing singers, you know, like there are people that really can hit some notes. But I think for me, it's more about hitting certain emotional notes and finding the resonance in certain words. But everything with poetry is sound. So alliteration, rhythm, tone, meter, you know, even like the syllable counts, those are all beats. So to me, it's all supposed to be spoken. It's all supposed to be said. It's all supposed to be sung. It's just the printing press is fairly new. And we assume that that's the only way language is supposed to be experienced, is through the page, but it's not.
0: That makes sense. What changes for you once that voice becomes something that is performed or shared in a setting where there's an audience receiving it?
1: Yeah, I think you learn, because I've been sharing poems since I was a teenager. I started when I was 15, which was like around the time I started writing and poems and thinking of myself as a poet. When I started, I didn't see it as being like performance. Until you started getting into slams. When you start getting into slam poetry, that's a specific usage of poetry that is about winning and about conveying a certain kind of message. So once I started learning about slam, I think I started to understand that there was a

0: especially if people start paying to come see you, you have some goals, some intentions that you want people to leave with. And so I think when I started experiencing poetry as performance didn't maybe happen until people started coming to shows and paying for shows, you know? And that was way later in my experience with poetry. That was probably not until I was like 26, 27. And I had been doing it since I was 14, 15 or something, you know? So my first solo show was at the New Eureka Poets Cafe. And that was the first time I knew that I could get people to come to a show to hear me read poetry. Other times I was just like a featured guest or competing at a thing or being brought in for somebody else's show. And they're getting the money. You know, you get a little stipend maybe, probably, but you don't maybe really see yourself as too much of a performer then. I don't know. Yeah, you're getting me to think about these things. I haven't really thought about it.
1: Good.
0: Yeah. Yeah.
1: So what I'm getting to is building this arc of your journey from the page and something that's quite private to something that becomes more public, and then also integrating music. I know things have probably progressed even quite a bit between albums for you.
0: Yeah. I hear what you are saying. I think with poetry, when you're reciting, all the things that you're writing come from a sonic reference. You know, like you think of it as music. I always edited poetry by how I spoke the poems. I had to say them out loud and see how the words sounded together in order for it to make sense. Like if it didn't sound right, I would change what I was writing based off of how it sounded, even if it looked cool. I had to always read everything out loud.
1: Oh, that's so interesting.
0: Yeah. So by the time I met collaborators who make music and wanted poetry, you know, I was the poet that people would invite to sit in on their gig or whatever.
1: Right.
0: And then I realized, oh, I really like this. This is cool. Vijay Iyer was one of the first musicians I had ever really like remembered live playing with. I've had backing bands or people have a backing band and then you find yourself in a group like, oh, that's cool. But the only other time was putting my vocal on somebody's production, like way back when, Charles Hamilton. And he was like really hype before the internet was what it is now. And he had me put my poem on one of his beats, which I told him how much I love Sade. And he made a beat for me. And I just recited my poem. It's somewhere on YouTube. You can still find it.

0: So there's like cult following of like him in that time. He went off and got really troubled and went through a lot. But that was like one of the first times I put my voice over music that was like to be shared. And then later on, you're performing and you kind of experience music at different gigs and different places. And I've always wanted to make a record or work with musicians more. But if you're really honest, it's about economics. Because when you're a poet, all you have to do is worry about you and your pen and your page, and all you need to do to perform is you and your voice. When you want to perform with musicians and you want to have even just a production, if you don't have the equipment to know how to produce, you know, if you don't have a band or other people around, or you never got lessons, like one of the biggest heartbreaks of my life was that I never got to learn piano. I wish I would have learned piano.
1: It's not too late.
0: I know. I have one at my house now and I fumble with it every now and then, you know.
1: You type, right?
0: Yeah, that's my piano.
1: So that's what I'm saying. It's not that different.
0: Yeah.
1: I promise.
0: Yeah.
1: Take my word for that.
0: I know. Thank you. Thank you. I think that's why I love the typewriter, because it has a sound quality to writing that it feels like I'm really making something in the world, you know. I think the sound aspect of it is probably the part that made me want to ask my mom for a typewriter all those years ago. I'm just realizing that now while talking.
1: That's great.
0: Yeah.
1: Music to my ears.
0: Yeah.
1: We have Aja Monet.

0: With us on Shiro's, the new album is called The Color of Rain. Let's get into another track here. I would love to make sure that we talk about Elsewhere. I'm such a Michelle Indelicello fan. Also, it thrilled me that you worked with her on the production level as well.
1: Yeah. Michelle's like, I think she's starting to get her due, hopefully. And I think she was out in a time that everything that she was struggling and up against as a musician, as an artist, as a Black woman, as a queer Black woman. And I don't know if now they probably would say that they're more fluid in their identity. But I know that Michelle was ahead. People weren't readily open to some of the work that they were putting in the world at the time. And they had to push through a lot of boundaries. So I feel grateful that I get to walk through doors that, you know, that Michelle made possible for me as a poet, as a Black woman artist, and then to work with, you know, her and the team. And it's nice when you have a vision for yourself, but it's really special when you feel like someone else has a vision that's not even maybe the same, but with as much tenderness and like love, you know, you feel like, oh, they actually see something in me that maybe I don't always see. And that, yeah, that's, ooh, that made me about, make me emotional. Yeah, it was great working with her. And Georgia too, you know, it's like one of those songs I feel like when I'm gone, at some point people will look back on that and be like, wow, I can't believe they were all on this record together. You know, I think the more now you are, the more forever it is. We wanted to do a song in honor of Sly, honestly, because Sly left us so much great music. And, you know, him transitioning to another dimension was hard because my best friend's the daughter of Sly. So watching her, she's just such an amazing human and such an incredible person. It's like when you see people love the music that he made, it's like, that's awesome. But he made pretty good kids too, you know? Like, if like a person could be a song, like Novena would be a song you would never want to like change the radio from, you know?
0: Yeah.
1: She's just like a really cool vibe. She has a real optimistic way of looking at life and presence. And so I was worried about her when she lost him and I didn't know how to really give words. And I just was like, I'm here for you. If you need me, like, you know, you just don't know when people are grieving how to handle it. And then the day that she responded, it was like 2 days after he passed, I was in the studio with Michelle and I had told her the night before that I wanted to make something for Sly. And she was like, you have to write something. So I was like, okay, quickly. Couldn't find the words the night before. And then the morning of, it came to me and I just wrote it down quickly, maybe 30 minutes before I had to head out the door to go to the studio. And then Novena hit us up maybe a few hours into us being at the studio, trying to figure out what to do, but not knowing. And we're like, well, we'll get back to that. We'll get back to that. Georgia hit me up the same day, also hit her up a few days ago, and she didn't respond right away. And then responded on the same day. So then they both were like separately, like, yeah, I'm gonna stop by the studio. And Georgia was just hanging out. And then Novena walked in and I said, she was like, okay, what are we gonna do? And we were going over different songs from the record. She was on my last record, Novena. So it was just like, okay, I have some songs I need chants on. You want to chant here? And then I said, I have a song, Forest Lie, I don't know. And I was like, well, I could share it with you. I don't know what's going to happen with it. We don't know what to do with it. So I read the lyrics to her. And then she was like, okay, can you give me the words? She got in front of the mic. And then she was like, let me take you to the elsewhere. And she just started singing the words that I had on the page, you know. And then Georgia was there watching the whole thing unfold. So then we were like, okay, Georgia's going to come in and sing. I went up to Michelle so excited. I was like, Michelle, Novena's got something. And then she started singing it. And Michelle was like, wait, let me record this. And, you know, Michelle's a guru sensei. So she told everybody what to do. And then from there, Josh Johnson helped to start the inspiration of the melody. And then it came together. And then Novena did it, her classic intro onto the record.
2: 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So strap in and stay tuned for the best in surreal

somebody-ness. 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

0: dressed in vibration, cooking on a stove skillet. 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The skies, heavenwards. 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We were born to be sun ray, radiant, falling upon the horizon newly each day, shining. 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
1: That's Elsewhere, featuring Michelle Ndegicello, Georgia M. Meldrow, and Novena Carmel. I'm Carmel Holt, and Aja Monet, our guest today on She Rose, The Color of Rain, is her sophomore album. So awesome to hang with you today. Thank you.
2: Thank you
1: for being so present and everything that you've
2: done. Thank you for letting
1: here.
2: Me talk about this record and giving me space, you know, to feel and express, and I appreciate it.
1: Yeah, it's my pleasure. Do you want to make some magic before we close up?
2: Okay, yeah. What do you need?
1: I'm going to give you an imaginary magic wand.
2: Okay. I love magic.
1: With this magic wand, you can change anything in music, in the arts, for women, for non-binary folks, for queer folks, for BIPOC folks, anybody who doesn't feel safe or like they have an equal voice or an equal say. First wave of the wand, like first thought, best thought.
2: The words that came to me: world peace, love, love, abundant love. Everlasting love, radical, accepted, accepting love, accepting love,
1: accepting love,
2: accepting love. That's where I'll end.
1: May it be so.
2: Yeah.
1: How should we go out?
2: Maybe love is a choosing.
1: That sounds kind of perfect.
2: Okay, let's do it.
1: Let's do it.
0: They tell you tales of how love ought to be. Tangled steady with standards built on lofty clouds. Never mind the hands of learning, yearning eyes, the delicious unsaid that binds us. The miracle is a muscle we practice. The delight of dancing with all our utterances. Love is nearly never rehearsed. Always on accident, startling us into stolen breaths and first forevers. Love is a choosing, the choice of now, a slowing down that is necessary to reimagine ourselves. Our goofy dreams of forever. To live life in an apparition, living the battleground where love is forged, when we see all of each other and don't like the devastation of day in and day out, taking turns toward presence. Love is a choosing, the choice of now. A love that is growing. I choose the soft corners of your eyes. A wind song swimming blues of morning and evening beside you. Flowered footsteps toward the edge of knowing. I choose a sky in your palms and snorting an open chest. I choose the child of my letting go. Life as we once were made anew. Love is a choosing, the choice of now. I choose turning the page, watching the ink dry, the pen name of awe and wonder, my hand in yours. I choose the enduring way through. A love that leans and lays lessons. A love that adventures a yes. A love that sees a wall as a window. A cold shoulder's touch. A silence as a garden of breath. The choice.
1: 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Thanks for being with us.
2: 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Thank you so much.
1: Massive thanks once again to Aja Monet for being with us. Her sophomore album, The Color of Rain, is available now on Drink Some Water. 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
1: It's She Rose, and I'm Carmel Holt. Ann Wilson of Heart just turned 76, and her new documentary, In My Voice, has been screening in select cities this month. Let's go back to Heart's 1973 classic album, Dreamboat Annie, for this one.

0: New from Blondshell, Heart has to work so hard. And from the band Heart, we heard Magic Man to celebrate the birthday of the voice of Heart, Ann Wilson. That does it for this week's edition of She Rose Radio. Thanks as always for tuning in wherever you may be listening together. Let's keep turning up the volume. 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
4: 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Mm-hmm.

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Speaking of rainbows, it's Pride Weekend. There's Cyndi Lauper starting Teenage Kicks, and that's the title track from her 1986 album True Colors. It's here on The Current, where you got Teenage Kicks. It's 2 hours into the Alt Vault, and a special installment this time. It's Pride Weekend. Lots going on, particularly around Loring Park. Parades tomorrow. So much going on this weekend. Events all over the Twin Cities. So we're doing a Pride installment of Teenage Kicks. Lots of good stuff coming up. Some local bands, some punk rock sounds, some new wave sounds. All of it with Pride. And here's an anthem from 1972. It was a glam rock tune. And this song was inspired by some of the superstars of Andy Warhol's New York studio, The Factory. And real-life characters like Candy and Little Joe and Jackie and Sugar Plum Fairy, characters like that who were all part of the scene in New York. Lou Reed wrote a song about it, and here it is. It's Teenage Kicks on The Current. Let's take a walk on the wild side.

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1: Hey, it's Diane. 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
2: Popularity breeds contempt.

It's the duo known as Erasure. Album was called The Innocents back to 1988, featuring Andy Bell and Depeche Mode alum and Yazoo alum Vince Clark. Also heard Culture Club, Boy George and the Gang from the Kissing to Be Clever album, and a big hit, 1982, Do You Really Want to Hurt Me? Love the reggae vibe on that one. It was Rapture back to 1980, Blondie in the Auto American album, incorporating some New York hip-hop influence on that one. Great song. And Lou Reed at the top of the set with the iconic Walk on the Wild Side here on this Pride weekend. 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Here's a fun one. In fact, this tune hit number one back in 1984. It's the band led by Pete Burns. They were known as Dead or Alive. And this is You Spin Me Round Like a Record, Baby. Round, round, round, round. Dead or Alive, Teenage Kicks on the Current. Watch it.

From their second album, Wild Planet, the B-52s, and this Pride installment, that's Private Idaho, you heard Relax. That's Frankie Goes to Hollywood, a song that was actually banned by the BBC for obscenity. And once that happens, your record sells like hotcakes, and that was indeed the case for Frankie. And you heard Human League, Don't You Want Me? That was a track from the 1981 Dare album. Plus, we spun around like a record that was Dead or Alive in the Youthquake album, Round, Round, Round, Round. Anyway, I'm Bill DeVille. You got Teenage Kicks, happy you're along. And we're going to listen to a little music from the Tom Robinson Band. Tom, one of the first out punk rockers in the UK. And this was their first single. It was a big one over there. It's called 2468 Motorway. It's Teenage Kicks on The Current.

Had to dig that one out on this Pride weekend. The suburbs, and that's Love is the Law, which became kind of a local anthem back 13 years ago when same-sex marriage was legalized, and that became, the anthemic song of the movement. Great stuff from the Burbs, Weird Pansy Division, song called The Summer You Let Your Hair Grow, music from the 1996 album Wish I'd Taken Pictures. It was Husker Du covering Love Is All Around, the one featured in the Mary Tyler Moore Show, originally done by Sonny Curtis and Tom Robinson Band, and that's 2468 Motorway, their initial single, all on this Pride installment of Teenage Kicks. 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Well, this duo had a big string of hits in the 80s. It was a former journalist by the name of Neil Tennant and an architecture student by the name of Chris Lowe. They met at an electronics shop in Chelsea and decided to start making some music. This is where it started, 1986, and this is West End Girls.

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0: That was the debut album called Age of Consent from the English synth-pop outfit Bronski Beat. There's a great tune called Small Town Boy on this Pride weekend. My name's Bill DeVille. It's hour number two of Teenage Kicks. And taking a little trip back to the Alt Vault, Pride style this time out. And how about a little something from A Day at the Races? Our show wouldn't be complete if we didn't play at least one Queen tune. This is Somebody to Love.
1: Yeah.

It's the Communards, and that's Don't Leave Me This Way, song first recorded by Harold Melvin and the Blue Notes, and the big hit was by Thelma Houston a few years later of Don't Leave Me This Way, and it's here on Teenage Kicks from The Current. And the iconic Dancing Queen, every single generation knows that one, a classic for sure from ABBA. It's David Bowie. Boys Keep Swinging, and Queen at the top of the set, Somebody to Love. That was music from their A Day at the Races. It's all on Teenage Kicks from The Current. Glad to have you along. My name's Bill DeVille. Got a local tune coming up, and we got a tune from an Englishman. Both of the songs have the same title. Just ahead. 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Let's do a little music from his Don't Try This at Home album. It's Billy Bragg, and this is called Sexuality. It's Teenage Kicks on The Current.

featuring some pride anthems and artists with pride this time out on Teenage Kicks. There's Yaz and that Situation, legendary album called Upstairs at Eric's. We heard Homo Sapien, that's Buzzcocks founder Pete Shelley. 1981, the late Pete Shelley issued that one, and it was Sexuality, back to a really great Prince record called Controversy. And a song of same title, that was Billy Bragg. Top of the set from his Don't Try This at Home. 1991, The Englishman issued that one. He's going to be in our neck of the woods for a show on July 10th, Bayfield, Wisconsin. Big Top Chautauqua. Be fun to check that one out. This is Teenage Kicks, artists with pride, and some pride anthems. Here's a pride anthem for sure from the Like a Prayer album. It's Madonna. This is Express Yourself.

Man, what a riot it was when they played at Taste of Minnesota last summertime, about this time of year. And they were amazing. I'm talking about Joan Jett and the Black Arts covering Sly and the Family Stone there. That's Everyday People. A good weekend to dig that out on a Pride weekend. And we also listened to The Replacements with Androgynous. Also a good Pride tune, huh? I'm Coming Out, classic Diana Ross. And Express Yourself, all celebrating Pride, that set. And that's music from Madonna's Like a Prayer album. It's all teenage kicks on The Current. 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Remember the parade around Loring Park tomorrow? The Current will be there. Look for our van. It's going to be fun. And we are down to the very last song here on Teenage Kicks. A Pride anthem, if there ever was. Here comes Gloria Gaynor, and this is I Will Survive. Thank you so much for listening.

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Sufjan Stevens on this Pride weekend that's called A Little Lost. It's from a dozen years ago. Coffee and rock and roll and I'm good to go. Bill DeVille clocking in here till 3 o'clock today, spinning the tunes. Hope you enjoyed the Pride installment of Teenage Kicks this morning. We got more songs with Pride in the mix today. Lots of good stuff coming your way, including Alex Lambert. This is a new single from the gentleman who will be part of Happy Hour we got going on in Two Harbors at Castle Danger on the 13th of August. And that'll be a fun one. In fact, he was a semifinalist a few years ago, season 9 of American Idol. Alex Lambert here with Shoot Me Down on The Current.

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It's Gorillaz, and that's Orange County. Maybe you're whistling along. This track from the Mountain album, that's the latest from Damon Albarn & Co. You heard Wolf Alice, Bloom Baby Bloom, some Cracker back to 92's self-titled album, and that's Teen Angst, What the World Needs Now. And Alex Lambert beginning the set, that's called Shoot Me Down. It's all on The Current. And again, Alex joins us in Two Harbors for another happy hour. This one at Castle Danger on the 13th of August. Put it in your planner. 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All righty, we got some good things coming your way, including an artist who'll be at the Parkway Theater on the 19th of July. And I should also mention, there's this coming up, Jimmy Jam and Terry Lewis, the homecoming show, a celebration of the Minneapolis sound. This is going to be quite a night. It's all happening at the State Fair on August 29th, and you can enter for your chance to score tickets to this one and other shows, too. It's thecurrent.org/giveaways. Meanwhile, from the Days album, it's the Mountain Goats, and Charlie Sheen reaches out to the feds. That's the name of it, and it's here on The Current.

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1: Now, this is one of those Stax Records classics. That's Carla Thomas and B-A-B-Y. Yeah, you know what that spells? Baby, a track from the 1966 Carla album. Carla's actually on tour, coming this way for a show at the Parkway on the 19th of July. The daughter of Rufus Thomas, and did all those duets with Otis Redding, too, and hits of her own like The One You Caught. And we can't forget the song Gee Whiz, too. That was such a good one. But it'll be quite a show. Carla Thomas again the 19th at the Parkway of July. Death Cab for Cutie and the latest album, I Built You a Tower, that was Riptides. You heard Beba Doobie with Beaches and the Mountain Goats at the top of the set from the Days album. It's all on The Current. And let's see, what do we have coming up? Well, some local music for one, and a little Hiss Golden Messenger here in a jiffy. 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Westopolis, Minnesota's sweet spot. This is from that new I'm People album. It's Hiss Golden Messenger, and this is In the Middle of It.

0: Start your day with The Current, weekday mornings from 5 to 10. 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
1: Yeah, it was showcasing like the talent of the band. 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
2: Black and I'm bi and I'm better as well. My boyfriend is white, but he's pretty as hell. Imagine you hate me and I'm just over here loving myself. Tiny Desk, I know.
0: Cameron McLeod is the frontman for the Dallas-based hip-hop collective Cure for Paranoia. 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

That's Mitski and I'll Change for You. Nice one from the latest, Nothing's About to Happen to Me. Some Freako, the Chicago band. That's called 7 Degrees. It was the Jayhawks. They got a new album coming and a big show coming up to celebrate 40 years at State Theater on the 21st of November. That was from the big one, Hollywood Town Hall, 1992, when His Golden Messenger led off the set. 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On the gig list, lots of stuff happening on this Pride weekend, including Twin Cities Pride Festival at Loring Park. The Current is there, and that starts at, started at 10 this morning. What else going on? Blue Ox Festival in Eau Claire, featuring the likes of Kurt Vile, I'm With Her, and Marcus King today. And let's see, it is Big Trouble at the White Squirrel. And details in these shows and more, it's thecurrent.org/giglist. There you have it. So let's do a little Noah Kahan and the new album, The Great Divide, The Last of the Bugs, and this is called Doors on The Current.

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Rufus Wainwright, lovely song called California, music from his Poses album. That was 25 years ago Rufus issued that one, and he's still out doing his thing, coming this way. Did you see this? He announced three shows coming up at the Dakota, October 5th, 6th, and 7th. Also in the set, Orville Peck with The Curse of the Blackened Eye on this Pride weekend, plus Noah Kahan and the song Doors. How you doing? I'm Bill DeVille. On this Saturday, a good hour coming your way. A band from Duluth with some new sounds straight ahead. Also, a local sort of supergroup coming up, too. Now it's Licky Lee, the Scandinavian singer and songwriter from the latest album, The After Party. This is Lucky Again on The Current.

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Led Zeppelin, that's the Battle of Evermore. Quite a song from their Zeppelin IV, 1971. Robert Plant and Jimmy Page made up that song on the spot. And I guess Jimmy Page picked up a mandolin laying around in the studio. That was John Paul Jones's mandolin, and he'd never played one before, but that's the lead instrument kind of on the song. Amazing stuff, featuring the late Sandy Denny, Led Zeppelin there in the Battle of Evermore. You heard Casey Musgraves with Mexico Honey, plus Davina McCall. That was Wet Leg from their latest, The Moisturizer album, their second to date. I can't wait to hear album number three. And it was Licky Lee, top of the set, with Lucky again. It's all on The Current from Minnesota Public Radio. 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More at z.umn.edu/First Tuesday. And we got a little music coming up from the likes of, let's see, Willem Dafoe Fan Club with some new local sounds. I also want to mention Paul Oakenfold and the Crystal Method will be performing in the Twin Cities over at First Avenue on July 12th. And you can always enter for your chance to win a pair of tickets to this show and others over at thecurrent.org/giveaways. Here is a new trio called Megasound, featuring Carrie and Chris from Bad Bad Hats and Elena Carroll of Party Nails. New album set for release on August 7th. Here's the first single. This is Supersize from Megasound on The Current.

That's Calexico, the Arizona band, on the current with Falling from the Sky. That was from the Edge of the Sun album, some Cassius Culpepper, too, and that's Man of His Word. We listened to Police on My Back from the only band that matters, The Clash and their Sandinista, the epic album, the three-record set, one that's kind of a must-hear collection, I think. Great stuff from The Clash, covering The Equals. That's Eddie Grant's first band, and it was Mega Sound at the top of the set. The song is Supersize. 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There you have it. All right, from Duluth, it's an emerging band called Willem Dafoe Fan Club, featuring Alan Sparhawk's daughter, Hollis Sparhawk. This is on the new album, Be My Muse, on the current.

while the cats play games. Chunks of you will sit down to seals, blubber rich in morning. I'll mash you up, yes, I know, so love away, but it's fair to say.

That's Baby Rose, and that's Friends Again, featuring Leon Thomas. Cool stuff on The Current. We're at Michael Kiwanuka as well with Floating Parade and Tessellate. That was Alt J, Willem Dafoe Fan Club from Duluth, and a new album called Be My Muse. We just listened to the song Murder, featuring Hollis Sparhawk. That's Alan, yeah, of Low Fame's Daughter. And I'm Bill DeVille with you here on this Saturday, and we got a lot of good music coming up. A few more songs for our Pride weekend, which is underway. And by the way, The Current is at Loring Park all day today and tomorrow. Will be part of the parade tomorrow as well. And let's see, we got this from Arlo Parks. This is music from the Ambiguous Desire effort. Little tune titled Beams on The Current.

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There's a good summer song on this Pride weekend. It's Caroline Rose, and that's Soul Number 5. It was my favorite song from the summer of, like, 2018, so it was, what, 8 years ago? And we listened to little Arlo Parks, too, and that's from the Ambiguous Desire album, a little song called Beams. It's Bill DeVille. It's Saturday. It's good to have you aboard. And speaking of soul sounds, this is The Sacred Souls, and it's called Any Old Fool on the Current.

From their fine new album, Romanticize the Dive, it's Metric, and that's Time is a Bomb on the Current. We heard Killing Joke, the English band, music from their 1985 album, Nighttime, and it's called 80s. And it was a song that sounds, well, a lot like a Nirvana song, but I guess they never formally sued Killing Joke, and actually Killing Joke never sued Nirvana for that song, but they did throw it out there. But yeah, great stuff there from Killing Joke. And we listened to St. Paul and the Broken Bones with Sushi and Coca-Cola. Any Old Fool, that was These Sacred Souls at the top of the set. 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Peter Hook, who was the longtime bass player in New Order, he's back out on the road. It's Peter Hook and The Light returning to First Avenue September 1st. And you know what? You can enter for your chance to score a pair of tickets to this show and others over at thecurrent.org/giveaways. Here's a cool tune from Pigeon. Check this out. The Out of National album is where you can find this track titled Miami.

That's Fantagram on The Current. It's Come Alive from their Memory of a Day album 2 years ago. And some newer sounds from Harry Styles. It's Aperture. And we call a little music from TV on the Radio. Back to the Seeds effort. That was Happy Idiot. And you heard Pigeon at the top of the set, the English band, singing about Miami on that one from the new Ada National album. The singer, I guess, is from Guinea, and a lot of the people in the band, I played with a lot of others, like Little Sims and Salt and even Michael Kiwanuka. Cool Afro-disco sounds from Pigeon there. And it's all on The Current. 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Local shoegazers, She's Green. This is music from the Swallowtail album. It's brand new. The title of this one, Paper Thin, on The Current.

That's Aretha Franklin. I never loved a man the way I love you here on The Current. Some Brandi Carlile, You Without Me here on this Pride weekend. Also, some New Order, Age of Consent. Love that track. And Paper Thin, new from She's Green with local music. 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Our temp, 75, climbing to 83. Tomorrow, 84 with the chance for rain. And then the heat wave hits big time on Monday through the next several days. Again, 75 at the moment. New band here. They're called In Color. Let's check out this song. 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

0: On this Pride weekend 2026, Tegan and Sarah, Now I'm All Messed Up from the Canadian Twin Sisters. And it was on the Heartthrob album from a few years back. Iggy Pop doing some nightclubbing, and we heard the song Headlights that was new from In Color. It's all on The Current.
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0: A bustling Saturday for music and whatnot. It's Twin Cities Pride Festival going on. Started at 10 this morning at Loring Park. The Current's there today and tomorrow, and part of the parade tomorrow as well in downtown Minneapolis. So that's going on. The Blue Ox Festival is happening in Eau Claire. Good lineup today, including Marcus King Band, Kurt Vile and the Violators, I'm With Her and More. And what else is going on? The Great Midwest Rib Fest features Cheap Trick in the Suburbs, Mystic Lake Casino, Prior Lake, Minnesota. That started just a little bit ago. And Emily Havoc at Animalis Barbecue in Minneapolis. 3 o'clock set today. Big Trouble, an early set as well, over at the White Squirrel. And then there's the Secret Sisters performing at the Parkway tonight in Minneapolis. Ultra Bomb over at the Turf Club in St. Paul. And let's see, there's a few of the shows are happening. Plus, there's a few more Pride events like Flip Phone XXL Pride Edition featuring DJ Larry Peace. That's in the main room at First Avenue tonight. And there is also this. I mentioned the Secret Sisters. Let's listen to them. They're at the Parkway tonight. And I just love this song. It is called Paperweight on The Current.

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1: Hey, it's Diane. In honor of Twin Cities Pride Weekend, this Sunday's Local Show will feature songs by local queer artists, including debuts from Daphne Jane, TYB, Sarah Something, 26 Bats, and NJ. 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

That's the English Beat and Save It for Later here on The Current. What a wonderful album that was. Special Beat Service, 1982. Englishman Sam Fender, that's Rein Me In, featuring Olivia Dean on that particular track. We heard some Sharon Van Etten, that was called Mistakes, and the Secret Sisters performing at the Parkway. And that was Paperweight from their latest album, now 2 years old, Mind, Man, Medicine. Bill DeVille's the name. 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And let's see, we have support from Utapils Brewing, hosting a World Cup Street Fair with Vida e Deportes. That's July 4th. 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The Current presents Sugar at First Avenue on September 10th, 11th, and 12th. How about that? First time on the road in more than 30 years, the band Sugar. You can enter for your chance to win a pair of tickets to the sold-out show on September 10th. You can do that at thecurrent.org/giveaways. Hermanos Gutierrez is back. It'll be their fifth album coming, called Los Ojos del Condor. And it's the real-life brothers Esteban and Alejandro Gutierrez. They both play electric guitar. And this one caught my ear. It's called Canto Andino on The Current.

A little hot fun in the summertime as the heat wave fast approaches. Sly and the Family Stone, a classic 1970. You heard Dua Sale with I Do, I Do. And it's a track from the Of Earth and Wires album. Dua Sale performing at the Fine Line coming up on September 25th. You heard Geese in the set. They're performing soon as well. They're part of the Minnesota Yacht Club Fest on the 18th of July. That was from that Getting Killed album, one of the buzz albums for sure of 2025, into 2026 as well. And Hermanos Gutierrez back with the track called Canto Andino. Alrighty, I'm Bill DeVille, glad to have you along, and we have support from Fairview, the largest provider of mental health services in the Upper Midwest, and home to Minnesota's first empath mental health care unit at Southdale Hospital. 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The Canadians' Broken Social Scene have a new album, their first in a while, called Remember the Humans. 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

Anna Graves, and that's Dizzy on the Current. And Anna Graves' new album coming, a release show set for September 24th at the Turf Club, a rising star locally and in the Americana world as well. You heard The Revivalist with Heartstop. That's music from the Get It Honest album from the New Orleans band. Some Camera Obscura with Lloyd and Ready to Be Heartbroken. And Broken Social Scene at the top of the set. They're back, and that's Only the Good I Keep. Remember the Humans is the name of the song from the Canadian Collective. And I'm Bill DeVille Gannon at 3 o'clock. We got some good music coming your way, including this one, more local sounds, Papa Embe and

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The B-52s, and that's Channel Z, found in the 1989 Cosmic Thing album, was actually released this day, June 27th, 1989, and a huge record for the queer band from Athens, Georgia. Man, that album was a hit parade. Songs like Rome, Love Shack was on that one too, Channel Z, another one of the big singles. Man, it was such a great record, and here on this Pride weekend on The Current. And we listen to Radiohead, Paranoid, Android, OK Computer Sounds, Papa Embe at the top of the set, Care For You, and that's on the new album. And Papa Embe, a big show coming up at Ice House in September on the 25th. And let's see, we got some Olivia Rodrigo coming up, and we have some new indie rock sounds, and some cool sounds from up north of the border with the buzz band of the moment straight ahead. Right now, Mason Jennings, and this is from his new Dark Wings album. It's Say Goodbye to the Ground on The Current.

0: Start your day with The Current, weekday mornings from 5 to 10. 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
1: Yeah, it was showcasing like the talent of the band. 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
2: I'm black and I'm bi and I'm better as well. My boyfriend is white, but he's pretty as hell. Imagine you hate me and I'm just over here loving myself. Tiny Desk, I know.
0: Cameron McLeod is the frontman for the Dallas-based hip-hop collective Cure for Paranoia. Monday at 8:30, he joins the morning show to share how he created the group as a way to deal with mental health challenges and why this year, on the group's fourth time entering the contest, they decided to film their entry in front of a giant eyeball. 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

Mellow Yellow, that's music from Donovan, and it's here on The Current from Minnesota Public Radio. You heard Olivia Rodrigo as well. That's another one from the You Seem Pretty Sad for a Girl So in Love. That's The Cure. It was Blonde Shell, 23 is a Baby, and from the new Dark Wings album. More local sounds, that of Mason Jennings at the top of the set, sounding good as ever, some 30 years into his recording career. Support, meanwhile, that comes from Haskell's for over 92 years, a Minnesota-based family company committed to being a spiritual advisor for summer beverages, including wine, whiskey, brews, ciders, and more. 10 metro locations and at Haskells.com. 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Tickets and info at first-avenue.com. The Current's presenting Pavement in their big show coming up at the Palace Theater on July 21st. You know what? You can actually enter for your chance to score tickets to this show and others over at thecurrent.org/giveaways. Here's a band from Pittsburgh. They make some kind of noisy pop, and it's their third album, and the album is called Bitnot. From the band Feeble Little Horse. Yep, that's their name, and this is

That is music from St. Vincent on The Current from Minnesota Public Radio. It's called Actor Out of Work. Some Robin as well. Talk to Me on the latest. Elvis Costello, too. The Angels Want to Wear My Red Shoes. And from the new Bitknot album, the Pittsburgh band Feeble Little Horse, top of the set. 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From Canada, here comes Ungine de Poitrine. And my 3-year-old grandson, it happens to be his favorite band, for real, not just making that up. Fun for the whole family, kids and their grandparents. And this is from the Volume 2 album. It's called Sarnese on The Current.

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Courtney Barnett and that Sight Unseen featuring Waxahachie. That's the new song from Courtney's Creature of Habit album. You heard Eels and Prize Fighter, John Batiste, Big Money, and the Canadian band Engine de Poitrine. And that's from their Volume 2 effort, and all on The Current. 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On the gig list, Ultrabomb plays the Turf Club tonight, the Secret Sisters at the Parkway, and Big Trouble at the White Squirrel. Details in these shows and more, head on over to thecurrent.org/giglist. Enjoy your Pride weekend. I'm Bill DeVille. I'm going to turn it over to Gannon. And I'm going to wrap up with this from Brennan Weddle. Originally a Minnesotan, now she's living in Nashville, Tennessee, in a new self-titled album. This is from it. It's Pretty Little Fantasy, and it's on The Current.

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How can you not get like full body chills to that song? It's Perfume Genius, the project of Michael Hadreas on The Current with one of their biggest hits, Slip Away, a coming of age anthem so potent it's been used in two of the last decade's greatest like teen coming of age dramedies in Booksmart and Eighth Grade, the film directed by Bo Burnham. I'm Gannon, hanging out with you here on The Current, and happy Pride Weekend to you. It's Pride Weekend here, and we're celebrating on The Current by playing all sorts of influential, awesome LGBTQ artists all day long. We got some great ones coming up here. Huge thank you to Bill DeVille for closing out that last hour with some great tracks. And like I said, we got great stuff around the way. If we're talking Pride Weekend, stuff to celebrate, we'll hear from an LA rapper coming up in just a few minutes. One of the best-selling punk bands of all time, two different folk rock bands of the last couple of years, and a absolute pop legend and an LGBTQ legend as well, who has been knighted over there across the pond. That's all coming up here on The Current. In the meantime, let's jump into some new music here from Suki Waterhouse. This feels like a perfect kind of jam to throw on while you're getting ready for a night out and getting ready to go out and celebrate. This one's called Back in Love. It's new Suki Waterhouse on The Current.

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1: I hope you good. I hope you well. I hope you.

It's the Dirty Blues, as she calls it. Atlanta singer Kells on the current. That one's called Gone. Before that, you heard the L.A. rapper Tyler, the Creator, with Ring, Ring, Ring. I sort of think of that song as like a hip-hop version of Hanging on the Telephone by Blondie. Before Tyler, you heard Elton John, Benny and the Jets, an absolute classic from Goodbye Yellow Brick Road. Sir Elton John, how dare I leave the fact that he was knighted out of his name. And then you heard Suki Waterhouse in the set there as well. That's her new one called Back in Love. The current gets support from the Minnesota Department of Public Safety's Drive Sober, Drive Smart campaign. Driving impaired can lead to costly fines or worse. There is extra enforcement now on Minnesota roads. Message from the Minnesota Department of Public Safety. Support also comes from Utapils Brewing, hosting a World Cup street fair with Vida y Deportes July 4th, a World Cup watch party with live music, vendors, food trucks, and games on big screens indoors and outdoors. Utapils Brewing. Coming up here on The Current in just a few moments, we'll hear sort of a deep cut from Big Thief's first album. And if you're a fan of Big Thief, I think you're going to be a big fan of this next artist. It's the Canadian singer-songwriter Tofu Smell. And don't let the sort of goofy name fool you here. This guy is absolutely brilliant as a songwriter, as a vocalist, and especially as like an acoustic instrumentalist. There is just some real feeling, some dreaminess to this song. It's called Dreams I've Had, and it's on The Current.

Death Cab for Cutie on the Current. That one's called The Stone Over Water from their new album, I Built You a Tower. Before that, you heard the terrific Paul by Big Thief from their debut album, Masterpiece. And no, that is not subjective. I'm telling you, it's literally called Masterpiece, and it's also a statement of fact. A great debut album from Big Thief that actually celebrated its 10th anniversary back in May. And that song, Paul, a track that Adrienne Lenker from Big Thief says came to her from her future self. She said it's, quote, the ghost of relationship future that wrote that song. And that's pretty cool. Pretty cool way that song came together. And it's just going to be stuck in my head all day long. I'm thinking about that song, Paul, from Big Thief. And Big Thief's future does look bright. That includes a stop at Surly Brewing Co. coming up on August 15th here in the Twin Cities. Before Big Thief, you heard The Police with Canary in a Coal Mine, and then Dreams I've Had, the new song from Tofu Smell, kicking things off there. Coming up shortly here on The Current, we're going to hear some new music from Sturgill Simpson's new moniker and new album. We'll also hear some pop punk from the early aughts. But first, The Current gets support from the Bush Foundation, introducing the recipients of the 2026 Bush Fellowship. Information about these leaders and their ideas for what's possible in their communities is at bushfoundation.org. Well, it is Pride Weekend right now, and we are celebrating on The Current. You're going to hear some LGBTQ artists throughout the day today sprinkled into the set list. And this next song here, I feel like it is absolutely perfect for a Pride Weekend jam. It's got a little bit of sass, a whole lot of confidence. I could see this being like a RuPaul's Drag Race runway jam of some sorts. It's just got that sort of confidence to it. This is Fabulous from the English pop singer Meek on The Current.

0: sure it hurts. More vivid and worse, but I feel I deserve. Yeah, cause I feel way too fabulous.
1: The current. Connect to the music.

It's the brilliantly talented Linda Segarra and their band Hooray for the Riff Raff on the Current. That one's called Pierced Arrows from the 2022 album Life on Earth. Before that, you heard Johnny Blue Skies, the new name for Sturgill Simpson there, and he's mixing up some funk, disco, and country elements into that track called The Situation. Green Day, the legendary pop punkers with American Idiot, the title track to their 2004 album. And then you heard Fabulous, the debut single from Meek there as well. And hey, speaking of West Coast punk, while we're thinking about that Green Day song, their pals John Doe and Exene Cervenka from X are currently on the road, and they're going to be in town bringing their See How You Are acoustic tour to the Parkway Theater coming up on August 5th. And I know what you're thinking. If you've seen this show, you're thinking, Gannon, that is sold out. Why would you even tell me about that show? You're showing me something that I can't have. Well, here's the thing. You could actually win a pair of tickets to that sold-out John Doe and Exene Cervenka acoustic show by going to thecurrent.org/giveaways. We've got a couple of tickets up for grabs, and you can, like I said, thecurrent.org/giveaways. That's the spot to do it if you want to see a couple of vocalists from the LA Punks X come to town and play the Parkway on August 5th. Coming up here on The Current, we're going to celebrate Pride Weekend with a local punk legend. And this song is also local. It's Thomas Stika, the country singer here with Mississippi Down on The Current.

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On the Current, that is the brilliant Chapel Roan with one of the 7 Billboard Top 100 hits on her breakout album, The Rise and Fall of a Midwest Princess. That is such a stacked record, and that might be one of the most devastating hits on the album. It's Casual on The Current. We are celebrating Pride Weekend here on The Current. You're going to be hearing from some legendary LGBTQ artists throughout the rest of your afternoon and evening here tuning in. Artists like the great Bob Mould, the local punk legend you heard right before that with Hands Are Tied, a 10-year-old solo track from the frontman of Husker Du and Sugar. You heard Nico Case in the set with People Got a Lot of Nerve and Thomas Stika, the local artist with Mississippi Down as well. If you were loving the local sounds of Bob Mould and Thomas Stika, will definitely stick around, especially if you love the Minneapolis sound, because we're going to hear from a great funk band out of the Twin Cities coming up here shortly, and also an artist from the West Coast who calls himself a musical son of Prince. I'll also have some information to share with you about how you can win some tickets to an upcoming celebration of the Minneapolis sound. That's all coming up here on The Current, alongside some throwbacks from The Cure and Queen and new country music. There's seriously something for everybody coming up here in the near future, so make sure you stick around. Here, we got some new music from Weezer. They've got their 20th album coming out soon, the Gold Album, dropping in August, and then a month after that, on September 20th, they're playing Grand Casino Arena. I have a hunch they'll play this one. It's the big single off their upcoming Gold Album, a new collaboration with the band Wednesday. This is We Might As Well Be Strangers on The Current.

It's a great new collaboration from Mumford & Sons and Chris Stapleton on The Current. That one's called Here, off the new Mumford & Sons record, Prize Fighter. Prize Fighter, well, that's the name of one of the songs on Gene Dawson's new album, Rockabye Baby, Glimmer of God. But you heard another one from that record called Rockabye Baby. Could you tell the Minneapolis sound influence on that track? Gene Dawson, a huge fan of the Minneapolis sound, said he describes himself as a son of Prince musically, grew up on Prince's music, was inspired by his androgyny, by the way he presented himself and the singularity of his artistry. I always think of a quote from Gene Dawson when I think about Prince now, which is that when you describe a fire truck, you say big red vehicle. You know, there's certain ways you can describe things. You can't describe Prince without just saying Prince, and I think that is a cool way to put it. Fans of the Minneapolis sound, I've got some cool news for you, actually. I don't know if you heard, but Jimmy Jam and Terry Lewis have a homecoming celebration of the Minneapolis sound coming up here with some special guests and things like that at the Minnesota State Fair Grandstand in August. That's going to be August 29th. Jimmy Jam and Terry Lewis celebrating the legendary Minneapolis sound, and that's a show you could actually go to for free if you go to thecurrent.org/giveaways. All sorts of shows up for grabs, but that's certainly one of the big ones if you were enjoying that Gene Dawson track. And if you were, well, definitely stick around because we got some more local funk coming up shortly. And Gene Dawson's pals Lil Yachty and Kevin Abstract are coming up here pretty soon as well. In the meantime, before Gene Dawson, you heard The Cure with In Between Days and Weezer and Wednesday's new collaboration, We Might As Well Be Strangers. 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Here's that local funk I was talking about. We're keeping the funk alive with Minneapolis Funk All-Stars. This one's called Keeping the Funk Alive, and it's on The Current.

It's new music from the great Casey Musgraves. That one's called Dry Spell on the Current. Before that, you heard the Savior of the Universe's theme song right there. Flash's theme. It's Queen with a little bit of something from Flash Gordon here to kick off your rest of your afternoon on this Saturday. Why not? Let's get a little bit of Queen here. You heard Faye Webster there as well, collaborating with her Atlanta pal Lil Yachty on Lego Ring, and then the Minneapolis Funk All-Stars with a little bit of Legacy on that track. Gotta keep the funk alive, kicking things off. Coming up here shortly on The Current, we're going to hear a throwback from Smashing Pumpkins and something new from a band who just opened for Smashing Pumpkins last year. 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It's the Red Clay Strains with one from their new album, Grateful. This is Demons in Your Choir.

Biba Doobie has really been flexing her Rolodex this year. That one's called All I Did Was Dream of You. It features the Marías, and it's on the current. Biba Doobie just announced her new album, Pylon, coming out in September. And this new record is building on top of those big features. Got Hayley Williams of Paramore, Brendan Yates from Turnstile, Gina Moreno from Deftones is going to be on the album, Evan Stevens Hall from the great folk rock band Pine Grove, and Matty Healy and George Daniel from the 1975 on there as well. Very excited to hear that new Biba Doobie record. Speaking of who you know, Before Biba Doobie, you heard Rocket with Another Second Chance. That's a band who just toured last year with the Smashing Pumpkins. You also heard their Cherub Rock in the set there. And Smashing Pumpkins fans might be thinking, wait a minute, Rocket. I wonder if that band got their name from the Smashing Pumpkins song called Rocket. Well, actually, they didn't. I thought for sure when I learned about this band, I'm like, they're big Smashing Pumpkins fans. They're going on the road with them. They've got to have got their name from the song Rocket. Apparently, it was their lead singer, Alethea Tuttle, drew like a drawing of a rocket, and they were like, that's it. That's the band name. So, anyways, that's a band to keep an eye on. Their album last year was very, very fun. Rounding things out in that last set, you heard the Red Clay Strays with Demons in Your Choir. We got more new music just around the corner here on The Current. 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And from the Ordway, presenting Dirty Dancing, the musical, a stage production based on the original film. Performances run August 12th through September 16th in St. Paul. More information at ordway.org. And if you're looking to stay in the loop on live gigs around town, well, you can count on the gig list at thecurrent.org/giglist. You'll find a list of shows every single night. And tonight's a busy one, with it being Pride Weekend, all sorts of shows to celebrate, and also some good rock gigs. Ultra Bomb playing Turf Club at 8 o'clock tonight. That's on the gig list. Coming up here on The Current, got a couple of artists you may know from their work with other groups. Groups like Brockhampton and Boy Genius. This next guy you might know from Vampire Weekend, it's Rostam with a new solo track called Back of a Truck.

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What do you even say after a song like that? My goodness, it's just one of my favorite songs probably of the last decade. It's Julian Baker with Appointments on The Current, that one from the incredible, seamless A-side of her album Turn Out the Lights. Julian Baker, of course, one of the three boy geniuses alongside Lucy Dacus and Phoebe Bridgers. I'm Gannon, hanging out with you here on this Pride weekend, and you're hearing from all sorts of LGBTQ artists all day and all weekend long, sprinkled in throughout the sets there. In fact, you got two artists back-to-back there that are really influential as musicians and also as members of the LGBTQ community. Before Julian Baker, you heard Kevin Abstract, formerly of Brockhampton, with his catchy track called Madonna. And then rounding things out there, Rostam from Vampire Weekend, his new song called The Back of a Truck, features a little shout-out to the I-94. Might have to play that one next time I'm driving down the 94. Coming up here on The Current, we got more great stuff on the way. We'll hear a song from Wilco's most acclaimed record. We got some early stuff from LA pop band Muna, a little bit of new Danish punk music on the way. And if you love local music, we'll stick around because we're going to hear from a band who's actually playing a gig tonight. We'll talk about all that coming up here on The Current shortly. This next artist is playing a show at The Entry in September. It's the English soul singer M.T. Jones. This one from his new album, Joy. It's I Don't Understand.

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1: Hey, it's Diane. In honor of Twin Cities Pride Weekend, this Sunday's Local Show will feature songs by local queer artists, including debuts from Daphne Jane, TYB, Sarah Something, 26 Bats, and NJ. 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In addition, I'll highlight some must-see outdoor concerts featuring some of your local favorite artists, like Dillinger 4, Trampled by Turtles, Ashley DeBow, and more.
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Go, go, go. It's Roy Orbison on the current with that tune from back in 1956, capping off three in a row of songs that are so good you gotta slap an exclamation point on the end. Before Go, Go, Go, you heard Ready, Steady, Go from the new Harry Styles album, Kiss All the Time, Disco Occasionally. Also, Joy, Joy, that's Valerie June with a track from just last year, and I Don't Understand, that would be MT Jones from his new album called Joy. All sorts of joy to go around here on The Current, where we get support from the Minnesota Orchestra. Sarah Hicks leads the orchestra on a journey through movie scores of John Williams, like E.T., Star Wars, Schindler's List, and more. 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Well, we're going to hop in our jet plane here and pop over to Denmark. Got some Danish punk from a band called Ice Age here with this next track. We'll hear from Blondie in a couple of minutes, but this band, one to keep out for. Their new album, For Love of Grace and the Hereafter, absolutely rips. And in case you're wondering what they're all about, well, we'll drop you right into track one on that record. This one's called Ember. It's new music from the Danish band Ice Age on The Current.

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1: Throwing it all the way back to Muna's first album on the Current, the record called About You, that is track three. I Know a Place on this Pride weekend. Feels like an appropriate song there, because that song sort of tackles the double-edged feeling of being LGBTQ+ after the legalization of gay marriage in the U.S. Katie Gavin of Muna has said that that song is sort of capturing that feeling where you have this triumph legally, but also culturally still plenty of, bigotry in America, and also literally violence. I mean, in the years after the legalization of gay marriage, there's a Pulse nightclub shooting in Orlando. There's violence against transgender folks and the myriad ways that folks are being, attacked in day-to-day life. And so sort of tackling that dichotomy on that song, and Katie Gavin calls it a work song because it's an idea of working towards the America that you want to see. So happy Pride weekend here, and we're enjoying it there with that Muna track that is definitely chills worthy at times on their debut album, About You. Before Muna, you heard Modest Mouse with Picking Dragon's Pockets. Blondie, the legendary Blondie there with Call Me from back in 1980. And then Ember, the new track from the Danish punk band called The Ice Age. 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Local music for you here on The Current, courtesy of a band who's actually playing a show tonight in the Twin Cities. It's Bunny Blood. They'll be at Zora Darling tonight alongside Toilet Rats, Spit Takes, and Hot Probs. All sorts of great band names on that bill. And stick around, because in about 20 minutes here on The Current, we'll walk through the entire gig list so you can find out all of the shows going down tonight. But first, here's Bunny Blood. It's Can You Come Home on The Current.

We got new music from Jack White on The Current. That is G.O.D. and The Broken Ribs. Before that, you heard Wilco with a track from their classic Yankee Hotel Foxtrot. That would be Heavy Metal Drummer. Two-sided in the set. That one from Arlo Parks off her new album, Ambiguous Desire. And some local rock and roll courtesy of Bunny Blood. That would be Can You Come Home? And if you like what you heard out of that Bunny Blood track, well, you can catch that band tonight at Zora Darling, 7 o'clock. Also on the bill, Toilet Rats, Spit Takes, Hot Probs are going to be there as well. And we'll go through the rest of the gig list to find out what other shows are going on tonight in just a couple of moments here on The Current. If you didn't know, you can find it at thecurrent.org/giglist. And while you're there on The Current's website, not only can you find out what shows are going down, you can also win tickets to a lot of the shows that are coming to town. Like Chuck Prophet, for example, the country rocker and his band are going to be at the Parkway Theater on August 3rd. And that's a show you can enter for your chance to win a pair of tickets to by going to thecurrent.org/giveaways. We got new music here from The Strokes. They're going to be in town in a little under a month. They will be playing at Minnesota Yacht Club around the same week that they're dropping their new album called Reality Awaits. Let's hear a track from the record. This is Going Shopping on The Current.

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0: Boy, that one takes me back. Got me through some teenage breakups. That's Billie Eilish on The Current, When the Party's Over. One of her earliest hits, a ballad from the debut album, When We All Fall Asleep, Where Do We Go? We are celebrating Pride Weekend here on The Current. You're going to be hearing plenty of LGBTQ artists sprinkled throughout the day today as we celebrate the influence of LGBTQ artists on the music we love right here on The Current. For example, right before Billie Eilish there, you heard Jill Sobule with I Kissed a Girl. That was, from what I understand, the first openly gay hit to hit like the Billboard Top 20. One of the first really top charting hits to be a song about being in a gay relationship. And that opens the door for artists like Billie Eilish, who was topping the charts just last year with her song Lunch. So it's kind of cool to see the legacy of LGBTQ music right there back to back on The Current. Speaking of that theme, you heard King Princess and Fushi right before that with Little Bother. And also in the set there, some new music from The Strokes that would be going shopping. Well, if you are looking to check out some live music or some of the Pride entertainment tonight, look no further than the gig list. In fact, let's check it out right now.
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0: Well, this is one of the busiest nights of the year if you're looking to check out live music around town. 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You'll see among the shows up for grabs tonight, well, the Secret Sisters are going to be at the Parkway Theater at 7:30 p.m. tonight. Over at Cloudland at 8 o'clock, Hashtronaut, Pals, and Crash Cuddle are on the bill. The local supergroup Ultra Bomb is rocking Turf Club tonight at 8 p.m. over at Zora Darling in Northeast Minneapolis. Got a great bill of band names, Toilet Rats, Spit Takes, Hot Probs, and Bunny Blood all on the bill. And sort of the same situation over at White Squirrel Bar in St. Paul. A free show starting at 9 p.m. Death Makes Time, Duck Bomb, Black Lighter, all on the bill. Plus, there are so many Pride events around town. Fine Line, First Avenue, many other venues are hosting Pride-related events tonight. If you're looking for a list of things going down, you can always go to thecurrent.org/giglist. One of the ones that popped out to me tonight, 8 o'clock at 7th Street Entry, a local hip-hop show going down tonight. Greg is the headliner. Spell it G-R-3-G. Mac O.C., Bloodsmoke, Body, and Jandeltha Ray also on that bill. But let's show some love here to local rapper Greg. It's the gig list pick for the night. Put it in a poem, not a song. The name of this one from Greg's new EP called Children of the Hood. It's the gig list pick on The Current.

Where was God when I needed a lightsaber, divine nature? Where was justice from the mayor and the legislators? I never signed major truth. It's poison in the system where you had no choice. You think they wanna kill and rob them? Had no choice. The minute they touched the slums, them had no voice. Grandma's prayers were joyous, protect me through the noise.

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1: Yeah, it was showcasing like the talent of the band. 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
2: Black and I'm bi and I'm better as well. My boyfriend is white, but he's pretty as hell. Imagine you hate me and I'm just over here loving myself. Tiny Desk, I know.
0: Cameron McLeod is the frontman for the Dallas-based hip-hop collective Cure for Paranoia. 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

We can't, we won't, and we don't stop jamming to Beastie Boys on the Current. That's Sure Shot from the classic Ill Communication. Before that, some new music from Muse, Be With You, off their album The Wow Signal, that just dropped yesterday. Anxiety in the Set, that is Doechii's Grammy-winning song. Doechii, one of the several LGBTQ artists we're celebrating here on The Current today for Pride Weekend. And make sure to stick around, because we got a special Pride DJ mix coming up at 10 o'clock tonight on The Current. So keep your party rolling all night long. Barb Abney's going to be on at 7. We got the DJ mix going on after that. You're not going to want to miss any of that. Before Doechii, you heard a track from local rapper Greg that was put it in a poem, not a song. A new track from Greg, who's playing 7th Street Entry tonight at 8 p.m. You can find that show and many more by going to thecurrent.org/giglist. And while you're there, you know what? 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Thecurrent.org/giveaways is the spot to do that. And I'll tell you, one big one I see on there right now, Semisonic, coming to the Varsity Theater on July 16th. 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Tickets and info at hennepinarts.org. We're going to pop down under for some rock and roll here from the Australian indie band Swap Meet. This one's been a whole lot of fun lately. It's called I Know, and it's on The Current.

The new Jesse Wells album's got love songs. That's one of them. That's Won't You Come Out Tonight from the new record called The Masks Off on The Current. Speaking of love songs, you heard Love Me Not before that. Raven Lanae with one of her big hits. And then the Australian indie rockers Swap Meet. They're kicking things off with that song called I Know. Coming up here shortly on The Current, we're going to hear one of Phoenix's biggest hits, plus a song that was recently covered by Lucy Dacus down in Australia. But first, The Current gets support from the University of Minnesota, using artificial intelligence to detect cancer early. Search Minnesota's healthcare leader. We got new music here from an album that just came out on Friday. This is brand new music from Beth Orton. Her new record's called The Ground Above. This one's called Waiting. And it's on The Current.

It's Lucy Dacus on The Current that is planting tomatoes, a track that she wrote while touring Europe last year for her album called Face the Feeling. Before Lucy, you heard a song that she is a big fan of, so much so that she actually covered it for the station Triple J down in Australia. They have this Like a Virgin series where folks come in and they do covers of songs, and Lucy Dacus, she picked Daniel Caesar's Who Knows. You heard right before that there. She says that is a perfect song, and it fits in perfectly, she said, thematically with that album, Face the Feeling, that I was talking about. A whole lot of love in it, but also a little bit of angst and worry and not really being able to sort of place what's going to happen with that love. The uncertainty of falling in love, the common theme there. Before Daniel Caesar, you heard Phoenix with one of their signature hits, 1901, and Beth Orton's new song. Well, that one's called Waiting. 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More information at aarp.org/mnevents. I'm Gannon. Thank you so much for hanging out here on this Saturday afternoon. I'll be back again tomorrow to hang out some more. 3 o'clock tomorrow. I will see you then. The great Barb Abney is up next. We've also got a Pride DJ mix coming up at 10 p.m. Have a safe and wonderful Pride weekend. I will say farewell here with some new music from Sylvan Esso. This one's called Hot Slob, and it's on The Current.

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